let me tell you something. My sisters are not going for that no more. 'Cause we realize two things, that you aren't doing anything for.

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I said, yeah.

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Everybody hates a tourist, especially one who thinks it's all

I can. Glastonbury. You've been fantastic. Thank you very much for listening to us. We are Paul. I might just be able to introduce you to the members of the band. On violin and guitar and vocals, Emma Smith. On four strings of incredible bass, it's Mr. Andrew McKinney. The rhythmic powerhouse is none other than Mr. Nick Banks. Up on the top tier, simply the Betts, Adam Betts. Assisted by Mr. Jason Buckle. The classical music powerhouse known as Richard Jones. Guitar player extraordinaire, Mr. Mark Webber. Queen of the keyboards and synthesizer is Candida Doyle. My name's Jarvis, and I've got one more thing to say to you.

We hope you guys know the words to the next part. All you gotta say are the words, shut up, all right? And you guys follow Chester on this. You ready? This side, you ready?

You gotta watch how you groove on it, because you can't groove like you normally do. You gotta do it another way.

0: right in the leg. Exercise just for the head and throw head back. Up and down. Exercise just for the head. 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
1: I keep in shape and do my physical fitness.

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0: Yeah. What's up, Slim?
1: What's cracking?
0: Hit this shit.
1: Shit, I almost hit this motherfucker today.
0: Is that right?
1: What is it with motherfuckers thinking that? Because we're in the spotlight or whatever, that they can do or say whatever they want to us and we won't retaliate.
0: And protect my motherfuckers.

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His wife won't perform all the activities that he has in mind, and most of all, oral sex is a taboo. The woman would say, "What do you think I am, a whore? 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

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She's frigid, cold as a starfish. 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He dives into the bedroom,

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But maybe you're hoping for a fairy tale too. And if your DVD breaks today, you should have got a VCR, because I've never owned a Blu-ray, true say. And now I've always been shit at computer games, and your brother always beats me. 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And then you'd laugh at me and be asking me if I'm gonna be home next week. 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

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A helicopter shadow follows you way out past the downtown city glow. Across the Santa Cruz, I-10 through the Rincons and Cochise stronghold.

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Are you going to all in if you want to answer a couple of questions?